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18: All right, so we decided to move it till Tuesday morning because when we talked to Carrie last Friday, she said that her son wanted to break up with his girlfriend, but he was too sweet to do it, so
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20: 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Thanks to Andy's Towing. Remember to always ask for Andy's Towing. They'll get you going.
7: All right, so we decided to move it till Tuesday morning because when we talked to Carrie last Friday, she said that her son wanted to break up with his girlfriend, but he was too sweet to do it, so...
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11: 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Thanks to Andy's Towing. Remember to always ask for Andy's Towing. They'll get you going.
0: All right, so we decided to move it till Tuesday morning because when we talked to Carrie last Friday, she said that her son wanted to break up with his girlfriend, but he was too sweet to do it, so...
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5: All right, so we decided to move it till Tuesday morning because when we talked to Carrie last Friday, she said that her son wanted to break up with his girlfriend, but he was too sweet to do it, so...
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0: So we decided to move it till Tuesday morning because when we talked to Carrie last Friday, she said that her son wanted to break up with his girlfriend, but he was too sweet to do it. 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

0: Rains. We got a nice little selection of some Buicks at the moment, and Visions, and Encores, Encore GXs. We've got some used Volkswagens on the lot. So there's quite a selection of crossovers available for those that want that type of a smaller SUV and don't need the big one.
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With the Kelly Jordan Show in the morning and Chris and Chelsea every afternoon. I can really

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6: 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Hi, I'm Mike Bryant. I hope you're never injured in a collision, but if you are, please call

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7: 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I hope you're never in a collision, but if you are, please call us first.
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0: It's always a good day at Painesville Chevrolet, and it's Kelly Jordan out here with Doug, and we're talking about the big SUVs that you have on the lot. But Doug, what if somebody doesn't need all that much vehicle?
1: Hey, we got that covered if they don't. So the crossover line, we have the new Chevy Traverse. We've got some of those in stock. And, of course, we've got the Equinoxes and the Trax. And then in pre-owned, we've got a selection of Equinoxes. We've got some GMC Terrains. We've got a nice little selection of some Buicks at the moment, and Visions, and Encores, Encore GXs. We've got some used Volkswagens on the lot. So there's quite a selection of crossovers available for those that want that type of a smaller SUV and don't need the big one.
0: So, and the good thing when you come in here is you can compare right on the same lot. You know, what do you want, a big SUV or a crossover? What's going to work out better for you?
1: 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Why not?
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0: So we decided to move it till Tuesday morning because when we talked to Carrie last Friday, she said that her son wanted to break up with his girlfriend, but he was too sweet to do it. 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
0: All right, so we decided to move it till Tuesday morning because when we talked to Carrie last Friday, she said that her son wanted to break up with his girlfriend, but he was too sweet to do it, so...
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0: Well, well, well. He's back, ladies and gentlemen. Now you can listen today to the show because Brian Riley is here.
1: I know that's what
0: gets butts in seats. You know what I'm saying? Good to see you, Brian.
1: Hey, good to see you.
0: I don't know. You weren't here yesterday, so I don't even know. Is there even sports?
1: I mean, there's some sports. It's brought to you by Trout Companies. They know water from the bottom to the tap. Minnesota Twins square off against the Kansas City Royals tonight. First pitch, 6:40 on MLB TV. Minnesota Vikings next week. They square off against the Giants, first game of the preseason. Golden Gopher football is back September 3rd against Eastern Illinois University. Also, MLB trade deadline underway. Minnesota Twins making a couple of moves, but otherwise, pretty much the same thing. That's the game plan, at least. That's your sports. Thanks to Trout Companies. They know water from the bottom to the tap.
0: They sure do, Brian Riley. And you can't get weather on your phone.
1: No.
0: So you got to tune in.
1: Yeah.
0: Like the good old days of radio.
1: Right.
0: Man, today's going to be nice, dude. 71 degrees. It's going to feel so refreshing.
1: I know. I can't wait to open all my windows.
0: Oh, yeah, dude. Air it out. Air it out. And then tomorrow's going to be nice, too. 78 and sunny. Our first day at WeFest, 82 degrees. Probably a little cooler up in Detroit Lakes, I would imagine.
1: I hope.
0: A degree or two.
1: That's
0: dude, if it's
1: awesome.
0: Like 80 sunny, oh, hell yeah.
1: Yep, I'm in on it.
0: I'm all for it. Friday's going to be nice out there, too. 80 degrees and sunny. They're predicting a little bit of rain on Saturday, but I don't know. Not much. Maybe just a little mist, a little squirt. Nothing too serious.
1: A little bit.
0: 80 degrees on that day, man. And then Sunday, 81, which is just, I love the Sunday after WeFest, especially when I know I have that next week off.
1: Right.
0: It is euphoric. After just like having a blast for three straight days with everybody who listens to the show and on the fun buses and out at WeFest. And then you're like, oh man, now I got days off. I got boating to do.
1: I can't wait for you to take those days off.
0: Because like, you don't have to come in early?
1: Yeah, man.
0: Yeah, you're real dedicated, dude. You're super, super dedicated.
1: Hey, at least I'm coming in. At least I'm showing up.
0: The bare minimum. Shoot for that bronze, man. Shoot for the bronze.
1: I'm just trying to go right under the radar.
0: I know. I know you are.
1: It's perfect.
0: That's why you don't want your name on the show, because then there's certain things that come along with it.
1: Yeah, bingo. I'm glad you're finally catching on.
0: Can't call in sick because of acid reflux.
1: Hey, dude.
0: I
1: don't
0: know.
1: Even.
0: I know.
1: Don't.
0: I know it was really bad. It's a funny reason to call in sick to work. Like, well, hey, dude, my acid reflux is totally acting up.
1: Trust me, I have to tell you about the doctor visit that I went to.
0: Oh, boy.
1: Because that might have been even funnier than actually having acid reflux.
0: Soft. That's all I can think of. Soft.
1: No.
0: Have some Tums and put your big boy pants on.
1: Dude, I've been taking everything. I'm trying.
0: No, it's funny. I had bad heartburn yesterday because I had this Southwestern style burger with no bun or anything. So there was nothing to soak up any of the heat.
1: Oh, the heat.
0: And I was just like, oh my gosh, I'm going to have to call in sick tomorrow because of acid reflux because I can't lay down.
1: That would have been fantastic.
0: God dang, how old is this show? For Pete's sakes,
1: pretty
0: dude.
1: Pretty old.
0: By the way, our consultant is probably listening today. So buckle it up because we got a meeting with him later. And I think he only listens like the day of.
1: Well, we've been talking too much. Play more music.
0: That's what the people want,
1: man. That's what they want.
0: People want more music. Oh, that's my next t-shirt. People want more music.
1: Perfect. WeFest?
0: Yeah, WeFest trip coming.
1: Hot dog.
0: All right.

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1: We want to say good morning to everybody listening in Gackle, North Dakota, population 288. 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
14: Hey, you too, Bob. 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
13: You know, I have turned on the faucet in the fall, living in a community where the water is treated, but I have still turned on that faucet in the fall, and I smell that musty stuff. 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
14: Yeah, we'll get that sometimes on a addition of a city that is maybe at the very end of the water line, at the end of the water main. 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
5: For everyone texting in about the conclusion to Why Should We Talk to You on Monday, we're going to talk to Carrie at 7:15. Kylie, because Brian Wright was out yesterday, and you said you wanted to be here for this.
6: Yeah, I needed to be here for this.
5: Yeah, so she was the woman who was going to break up with her son's girlfriend for him. So that's why everyone's clamoring for it. But before we get to that, Jennifer Leverins is back, and now she joins us with a look at your news. Hold on to them receipts. She has that and a couple of other stories for you. As she now joins us from our sister station's newsroom, which is KNSI. This is Jennifer Leverins. Hi, Jen.
7: Hey there. News brought to you by Proven Spray Foam in Minnesota, part of a coalition of 25 states suing the federal government over its latest tariffs, calling them a pretext for replacing import taxes. The Supreme Court struck down in February. The U.S. last month imposed double-digit tariffs on 59 countries and the EU, charging that they had not done enough to crack down on imports produced by forced labor.
5: Okay.
7: That's what they're mad about today.
5: All right. Sure.
7: The Minnesota Department of Revenue reminding parents to hang on to their back-to-school shopping receipts because it could pay off at tax time next year through two K-12 tax breaks. To qualify, the purchases have to be for educational services or required materials. So the kid also has to be in K-12. At public, private, or qualified homeschool. So classroom supplies count along with tutoring, educational camps, and certain computer equipment.
5: This seems like one of those things, like, why do I need a receipt? Just give me like a $300 rebate or something, you know? Like,
7: that'd be nice.
5: You know, if I got school age kids, you know, I'm spending a ton of money on stuff.
7: Fraud.
5: Yes. We got to fund more fraud, Jen. That's the thing.
7: And then finally, there's still no Powerball jackpot winner. Nobody matched all six numbers in last night's drawing, so the grand prize jumps to an estimated $786 million for tomorrow's drawing. Cash option worth about $342 million. Tickets are $2 a piece.
5: Man, are you going to play?
7: I will. Probably just because.
5: Yeah. No, I get it. I've bought scratch-off lottery tickets before. I've never once bought like the... Powerball or anything like that. I know that I would get my hopes up and then I wouldn't win and I'd be super sad.
7: Yeah, I get it.
5: So, never done it. So, I'll get my fingers crossed for you though, Jen.
7: Thank you.
5: If you want to pay off that new transmission I had to put in my truck, then I'd surely appreciate it. All right, thank you, Jen. Just a party rocking from coast to coast. Let's go ahead and get that golden ring of games fired on up, Brian Riley.
8: All right, today's question is just over 10% of people will do this in the next 2 weeks. What is it?
5: Just over 10% of people will do this.
8: It might make it easier if I say this will happen to just over 10% of people in the next 2 weeks.
5: Okay.
8: That might help out.
5: All right, well, let's figure out what it is. 320-656-9453. That is the phone number to get through for the Golden Ring of Games. We would love to get a winner this morning and kick this day off on a high note. 320-656-9453. I totally forgot our
8: Nailed
5: phone
8: it.
5: Number.
8: Nailed it.
5: That's what it is right there. It's Kelly George Show.

0: right, the Golden Ring of Games is in full swing. Brian, what is the question, man?
1: Today's question is, over 10% of people, this will happen to them in the next 2 weeks.
0: And you said it's not a good thing.
1: It's not a good thing, and it's with couples.
0: All right, what could it be? Who's this?
2: Brad.
0: Brad, what's your go-to karaoke song?
2: Toby Keith,
0: that's a good one.
1: Any Toby Keith song on the microphone, I think, is good.
0: Hell yeah. All right, Brad, what's the answer this morning?
2: I would say Get Married.
0: 10% of people are going to get married.
1: That's a good low number. The best part is I said not a good thing. And he's like, get married. Don't do it. Whatever you do, don't do it. No, Brad, it is not Get Married.
2: Okay.
0: All right, brother. All right. Thanks for the call this morning.
2: Yep. You have a good day. Take care now.
0: Bye. Bye. Good morning. Who's this?
3: Shannon? Yep.
0: Shannon, what's your favorite TV show?
3: Wheel of Fortune.
0: Oh, dang. Classic.
1: Who doesn't?
0: Classic. I'm so bad at Wheel of Fortune. Yes, I'm terrible at it.
1: God, that's one of the only game shows I feel like I could succeed in.
0: If there's like two letters missing, I still can't get it.
1: Wheel of Fortune and Big Brother, the only two shows I feel like I could succeed in.
0: All right, what is the answer this morning?
3: How about like break up or slash divorce?
0: Breaking up is hard to do.
1: Breaking up, 100% the correct answer. 11% of people are going to be breaking up in the next 2 weeks.
0: Next 2 weeks. Is this a special 2 weeks? Or?
1: Shannon over here cheering for him. No, it just says in 2 weeks. I don't know. It just says in the next 2 weeks. Maybe it's just like a common thing. People just breaking up on a cycle or something.
0: I feel bad for him, but you did it this morning. You won the Golden Ring of Games.
3: Awesome.
0: Hold on 1 second. We're going to get all your information from you. I don't think there's a TV show, game show that I'm good. Maybe name that tune. That's one that I can get.
1: What about like those reality shows you could win money in?
0: I don't think I'd want to do any of those.
1: Like Amazing Race?
0: No. I don't have the endurance.
1: Survivor?
0: No, hell no.
1: No, you couldn't survive.
0: I don't think you could either.
1: I think I could last maybe a day longer than you.
0: No, I'll give you that.
1: Maybe 2 days.
0: You'd do way, way better than I would.
1: The moment when I start smelling myself and I go, where's the shower? That's where the problem's going to be.
0: All right, we got the morning survey on the way next. We asked such a specific question. We didn't get a lot of voicemails on it, but we said, do you know someone who ever got arrested in the middle of a date?
1: Ooh.
0: It's happened before, and you left us some voicemails, and we're going to play those voicemails back for you. That's coming up in just 4.5 minutes right here.
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1: If you're talking about it,
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1: Here's what's trending on the Kelly Jordan Show.
0: So Zac Brown was performing at Fenway Park on Sunday night.
4: Yeah.
0: And he surprised every single person in the crowd. And I'm talking 37,000 people. Well, I'm gonna play it for you because I got what he said on stage right here.
5: Tonight we're gonna do something that even Jimmy would say is crazy. I'm buying every single person here a cruise for two people on the boat. Every single person here gets a cruise for themselves and a loved one to go on the boat. This is the biggest giveaway in history, ladies and gentlemen, here tonight at Fenway Park. Make sure you get your ticket and you hit the code, and we'll see you out on the water for sure.
0: What? $40 million giveaway at his concert. It's the largest surprise audience gift in live entertainment history.
4: Wow.
0: Zac has a partnership with the cruise line. It's at Margaritaville Cruises or whatever it is, which I've heard are a blast.
4: I believe it.
0: He's got a partnership with them. I was like, this is what happens when you marry a billionaire. You just get up on stage and do a $40 million giveaway. But I'm sure, you know, whatever.
4: Sponsorships and all that.
0: Right, right, right. But so 37,000 people now get to go on a cruise thanks to the one, the only Zac Brown.
4: Could you imagine?
0: No, I can't. I've always wanted to go on a cruise, too. And I just can't come up with that kind of skrilla.
4: I feel like I got to start going to just all the concerts now.
0: Yeah.
4: Because anything is possible.
0: Now, here's where my mind always goes.
4: I'm ready.
0: Now they got to pay taxes on that.
4: Oh, here we go. I don't think you do.
0: Yeah, you do.
4: How?
0: Because you're getting a gift that's worth thousands of dollars. Yeah, you have to pay taxes on it.
4: Do you have to pay taxes on a gift?
0: Oh, yeah. A gift like that. Remember when Oprah gave away all those cars? And then everyone's like, awesome, thanks, Oprah. Now we got to come up with $4,000 in taxes for these cars.
4: Oh.
0: People who win on the Price is Right, they have to pay taxes on all that stuff.
4: Yeah, but is that that's not a gift.
0: Well, I mean, it's the same thing. I mean, define gift.
4: Someone giving it to you without having to do anything for it.
0: Okay. Well, these people did. They had to. This is almost like a lottery because they had to buy a ticket into the concert to win. They got to pay taxes on. Now, how much could a cruise? I don't even know how much a cruise is. $2,000?
4: I don't know. I've never been on a cruise.
0: Me either.
4: I've never been rich enough to afford a cruise.
0: A couple of poor is trying to figure it out here.
4: I've been on a boat before. I've been on a pontoon. Does that count for anything?
0: Close. But anyway, so I that's cool as hell, though, that everybody there gets a cruise.
4: Yeah, I'm a big fan
0: of that. That's awesome, dude.
4: I'm a big fan.
0: Go ahead and get it, Zac Brown, with that billion-dollar wife you got.
4: So over the weekend, the new Spider-Man Brand New Day hit the box office. And let me tell you what, it is a monster of a movie. Because it has officially overthrown Avengers Endgame for the biggest domestic box office opening ever.
0: That's bonkers.
4: It earned, you ready for this?
0: Yeah.
4: $360 million in the opening.
0: Now,
4: just the opening.
0: Clue in a guy who doesn't live in that world.
4: Okay.
0: Why was this one so highly anticipated?
4: Well, because the last one ended where, spoiler, he had to erase the memories of all of his friends and stuff. So they had no idea who he was anymore.
0: Okay.
4: So now he had to go back.
0: Maybe I shouldn't say anymore.
4: Well, they're all those characters from the old ones are still in this one.
0: Okay.
4: Okay. So there's that. His Aunt May, who was played by Marissa Tomei. She died.
0: See. Oh.
4: So then there was the heartbreak aspect. There's a lot of heartbreak in this one. I went and saw it yesterday by myself.
0: Okay.
4: It was good.
0: Was it $355 million good or $360 million good?
4: I understood the anticipation for it because the last one was really good and the ending of the last one was really good. This one is just, it's a little long.
0: Okay.
4: It doesn't feel like there's a lot to it. The ending is better than the first two thirds of it.
0: Oh, gosh.
4: But like the first two thirds are important. It's a very, I don't know how to explain it.
0: I took my son to see that animated one, Into the Spider-Verse.
4: Great movies. Those are great.
0: Except for it was, again, so long. I fell asleep twice during that movie. Woke up, it still wasn't over.
4: Yeah, no, see, this one is long. I think it's two. I think when I looked, it was 142 minutes. So what is that, 2 hours and change?
0: 2 hours, 20 minutes, yeah.
4: Yeah, so give or take some change. It wasn't bad, but overall, that movie has made $932 million.
0: I can't even wrap my head around those kind of numbers.
4: Yeah, I looked it up yesterday. I get it. Like, globally, it's making an absolute ton of money. Go see it if you're a Spider-Man fan, because it will lead into the next movie that they have planned and lead into the next Avengers movie. But it's a little bit of a slow burn.
0: All right.
4: But I'm excited for the rest of them. I'll tell you that much.
0: All right. The time has come. So last Friday, we had one of the wildest Why Should We Talk to You Mondays, maybe in show history. I'm going to play you a quick clip of why everyone's talking about it right here. Here's what Carrie told us last Friday.
2: My very sweet son is going to college, and he's been with his girlfriend for a while, and he's ready to be free, but he's so sweet, he doesn't have the nerve to tell her to break up with her. So I'm going to do it for him.
0: So over the weekend, she was going to break up with her son's girlfriend for him.
4: Ugh.
0: Now you understand why everyone's like, what in the world happened on Why Should We Talk to You on Monday?
4: Yeah.
0: Carrie has agreed to come back on the air with us, and we are going to get her on the phone for Why Should We Talk to You on Monday, coming up next.
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0: Your laughter at 20 after, brought to you by the law offices of Bradshaw and Bryant on Wild Country 99. The Kelly Jordan Show on Wild Country 99 is brought to you by the fantastic people at C&D Granite, who will be putting a new countertop in my bathroom as soon as me and my wife pick out the one we want, which is taking a little while. 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We are giving away a boatload of bucks thanks to the law offices of Bradshaw and Bryant. $5,000 could be yours on the website right now, so head over and get entered in for that. We're also doing the Switch of Day giveaway. That's all thanks to Burnix and Mountain Dew. 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And same thing with the Switch a Day giveaway. 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So, and it's a Nintendo Switch 2, which is pretty awesome. My son has one, and it's pretty incredible. So head on over to the website, wildcountry99.com. We got all kinds of ways for you to win over there. As we kind of cool down from an insane concert music festival season, we still got ways for you to win. And all you got to do is go to wildcountry99.com. And this is the Kelly Jordan Show on Wild Country 99. And as I said, it is brought to you by the fantastic people over there at C&D Granite. In today's Laughter at 20 After, Nathan McIntosh talks about how we never answer our phones anymore.
15: We are never gonna answer our phones again. Doesn't matter who it is, you pick it up like, oh, I'm a best friend. Decline. Nobody cares. People will even fight to find their phone, like, ah, my phone's ringing. Where is it? There it is. Decline. Just turn your ringer off. Every single time I call somebody, they hang up and they text me back. And they text, yo, you called?
16: That was your Laughter at 20 After.

0: So we got someone sitting on hold who says they have an even worse breakup story than the one we just heard. We just heard from Carrie, who called up her son's girlfriend and broke up with her for him so that he wouldn't have to do it. Lori texting in saying, I think he's chicken, not sweet. If he was sweet, he wouldn't want to drag it on and waste her time. I can't wait to hear what happened. Well, you just heard that one. Tiffany saying, good for that mom for calling her up and chewing her out. Yeah, I agree with you on that. Michael texting in said, this boy was 18. I missed that the first time around. Holy S, this is wild. Carrie texting in saying, he's 18. Life is hard. Life has hard moments. Time to figure it out, buddy. You're an adult. Yeah, you got to let your kids go through the hard times. And as a parent, we all know it's hard to see your kids go through hard times, but that's the way it goes. Kristen texting in. There's so many texts pouring in. Another Mike saying, wait until he needs to quit a job and his mommy calls in for him. Stacy saying, well, Kelly, you finally found a breakup story worse than you letting your girlfriend fly to Texas and do it then. No, here's the thing. I didn't let my girlfriend fly to Texas. I broke up with her through text message before she came down after she had bought her ticket. Even worse. My story is even worse than what you thought, Stacy. Robin said, oh, I can't read what Robin wrote. There's a bad word in that one. But yeah, a lot of text pouring in about that one. If you missed it, it'll be on the podcast immediately after the show. But okay, you said you had a worse breakup than the one we just heard about?
1: It was so bizarre. So I've been dating this guy for like 9 months, and we went out to dinner with his family, and I'd met his family before, and they all really liked me, and we were sitting there, and then he broke up with me at dinner in front of his family.
0: Oh my God.
1: Yeah, it was so bizarre. He said that he wanted their support. It was just weird. So we were like left there eating, like we had our appetizers and I had to sit through the rest of dinner.
0: He did it at the beginning of dinner?
1: Yes. Yes.
0: And you stayed?
1: I mean, I'd already ordered stuff. So.
0: Right. I don't know, man. I would have had to get the hell out of there.
1: Yeah, I mean, I left pretty fast afterwards.
0: Yeah. Did you ask him, like, why did you do that? Like, why did you have to do that in front of your family?
1: He said that he wanted their support, their emotional support.
0: So it wasn't that he just happened to break up with you at a family dinner. He invited his family there to break up with you.
1: Yeah, exactly.
0: Oh, my gosh. Have you talked to him, like, since this happened?
1: Not really, no. I mean, we were only together, we were together for 9 months, and
0: okay.
1: Like how it ended, we're not like friends, we're friendly, even though that was a bizarre way. I mean, it was embarrassing, but mostly just bizarre.
0: Yeah.
1: It's really weird.
0: Like, I've done some bad breakups, and I've been broken up with in some very weird ways, but never like, hey, come with me because I'm going to break. And did the family know that this is why they were coming to dinner?
1: I have no idea. I have no idea.
0: Because I was going to say, if they just had to sit there while you were getting broken up with, oh my gosh.
1: Yeah, or if they were in on it. I mean, that's weird. Like,
0: yeah.
1: They were like in on it.
0: Was it just silent for the rest of dinner then?
1: It was a lot like, I'm glad it's going to stop raining tomorrow. Like, talk of the weather, you know,
0: just super awkward, super awkward conversations.
1: Yeah, really awkward.
0: I applaud you for staying. I would have been up and out of there like a fart in the wind. There's no way I would have stuck around there.
1: Well, I didn't want to I wanted to be mature and like emotionally mature. And, he didn't ask me to leave, but I was also a little pissed at the time too. So yeah. I kind of wanted if he felt uncomfortable at all, like, I don't know. My impulse was to just stay until the end, and then I left.
0: Wow. So. Well, this is the worst breakup I've ever heard of in my entire life. I don't think anything could ever top this.
1: Yeah. Well,
0: it's one.
1: That's my breakup.
0: Yeah, one hell of a story, though. It's one hell of a story.
1: Yeah, yeah.
0: Thank you so much for the call. That is just insane. Why would you? I could never stick Tiffany texting in. I also would have even left if I ordered food. They can take care of my bill. Yeah, exactly. And then were they going to make you pay for yourself on that one? Oh, my gosh. Hey, look at that. Jennifer Leverins from our newsroom decided to join us.
2: Hey.
0: Jennifer Leverins, since you're in here, we might as well play a round of the feud.
3: Sounds like a plan to me.
0: If you're okay with that. All right, Brian Riley, would you mind turning your headphones down, sir? Jen, what is the question?
3: August is National Sandwich Month. We asked 100 people, top 6 answers on the board. Name a kind of sandwich.
0: Good?
3: You're good.
0: All right. Whatever question that was, that is what we will do next in a round of the feud.
2: If you have to be up this early, you might as well have some fun.
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0: Is a taco a sandwich? No.
1: No. That's,
2: no.
1: That's one piece of bread.
0: A hot dog is an American sandwich, or American taco.
1: Ooh, I like the take.
0: Hot take.
1: I like the hot take.
0: All right, well, should we have Jen run down the answers?
1: I mean, I guess so, since we're already
0: killed
1: done.
0: Enough time, I think.
2: Ooh. All right, so August is National Sandwich Month. We asked 100 people, top six answers on the board, name a kind of sandwich. And I had a feeling this was either going to be great or it was going to be really short.
1: Yeah, really short.
2: Peanut butter and jelly, grilled cheese, meat and cheese, BLT, tuna,
1: ooh,
2: sub, and a club.
0: Sub and a club, ain't that the same thing?
1: No. Club's the one that's got stacks, and then it's
0: oh, yeah, that's right.
1: And then they put a toothpick in it.
0: Yep. Yep. Okay. All right. Well, man, I did.
1: So Reuben wasn't on the list, huh, Jen?
2: No, Reuben nor egg salad. Sorry.
1: Or chicken salad.
0: I've never had an egg salad sandwich in my life.
1: So why did you even bring it up?
0: I don't know. Let's just move on. All right. Thank you, Jen. Nicely done. We'll do it next week. Another round of
3: The Fuse.
0: That's embarrassing. All right, on the way next, we got what's trending on the way next. I was just about to say we have WeFest tickets to give away, but we don't have WeFest tickets anymore because WeFest is just in a couple of days. But
4: can you make the connection on the Kelly Jordan Show?
0: All right, here we go. I'm going to give you four words. You tell me, how are all of these words connected? The words that I have for you today are as follows: condenser, evaporator, capacitor, compressor. I know someone's going to get this one. 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If you know how it's all connected, go ahead, text in a guess to 320-656-9453. 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
0: All right, before the break, I gave you four words and asked you how they were all connected. The words that I gave you were condenser, evaporator, capacitor, and compressor. Someone guessed Back to the Future movies. No, that's not it.
1: Close.
0: We got a lot of people that got this one right, though. Kenny, you got it right. Jeff, you got it right. Ken, you got it right. Mark, Cindy, Brittany, E.T., Anita, Turkey Tim checking in. What's up, Turkey Tim? Travis, you got it right. Who else? Randy, Sheila, Chris. Everybody got it right. Jeff the Pope, you got it right. Brandon, Chrissy, Gretchen. I just want to make sure I shout everybody out. You know what I'm saying?
1: Hey, glad
0: Jennifer,
1: you did.
0: You got it. Carter from Fergus Falls, you got it right. Laura, you got it right. All right, it's AC unit parts, just so everybody
1: went
0: knows.
1: Went down your HVAC train,
0: I was thinking about HVAC this morning, and that's why I gave you those words, and now you know how they're all connected.
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0: got what's trending on the way next. I think that people think it's a lot easier to be a country music singer than it really is.
1: Oh, good.
0: And the guy who's throwing his hat into the ring now is proof of that. I got that story coming up for you next.
1: And this artist is going to be taking a little bit of a hiatus from music.
0: All right, we got that coming up when we do what's trending on the Kelly Jordan Show.

0: Is there something that you just don't do anymore that you used to do a lot of? I was thinking a lot about this because I'm taking next week off to go boating, right?
1: Yep.
0: And I know that's lame for a lot of people, but it gives me a chance to get to lakes that I can't normally get to because I don't go out on the weekends. I don't like being out on the water when there's 10 million other people out there. And it made me start thinking about things that I just don't do anymore, you know, be it good or bad. Because here's the other thing. I noticed that, like, when I was on vacation, I was like, wow, I'm drinking way less. I was like, well, there'll be a day where I just don't drink anymore. And will there be a day where I go out on the boat and I don't have a single drink or anything like that and just give it all up? Because there's things in my life I just don't do anymore.
1: No.
0: Right? You don't think so?
1: I think you'll always just coincide it.
0: But maybe it'll get so little that I'll just be like, the other day I went out and I had two and I was like, why did I even do that? Like, that was a waste of time.
1: I think two is fine. Two, three.
0: Well, two is good. I mean, I'm on a boat, so I can't, you know,
1: You got to stay hydrated some way, shape, or form.
0: Right.
1: That's what you're trying to do.
0: It just made me start thinking about those things that you kind of just give up in life that definitely, I'll tell you one thing that I've given up in life.
1: Yeah.
0: Is being angry. Like, I just don't get angry about anything. My wife, she wants to twist me up, too, dude. Like, I can tell.
1: She's trying to poke the bear, see if it wakes.
0: Can I give you my theory?
1: I'm listening.
0: And women, you can tell me if I'm right or wrong in this.
1: Probably wrong.
0: I think that when women know that they're losing an argument or that their point was invalid in the first place, I could be wrong here. I could be wrong. Do you want me to finish?
1: No, go ahead and finish.
0: The strategy switches to, if I can just get him to get mad and lose his temper, then that's now the focus of this argument and not the fact that my point had no validity to it whatsoever.
1: I love the honesty.
0: Do you agree with me on
1: that? I'm not going to say. Just strictly because I feel like that's a real dangerous line.
0: It's very dangerous.
1: You're towing a real dangerous line, brother.
0: I'm walking the line here.
1: Oh, yeah. Now, do I think you're wrong? No,
0: but am I right?
1: But are you right? I'm not going to say that either.
0: I've noticed in my relationship that sometimes I'm like, I'll lose my temper in an argument because, my gosh, I'm saying too much here, aren't I?
1: Oh, yeah.
0: Because
1: we noticed that right from the rip.
0: Because every time, like, the topic keeps changing and what the argument's about. So I'll say one thing and then we'll switch to another topic. And my brain is trying to switch so fast that then it goes wackadoodle. And then I lose my temper. And then I start swearing super loud.
1: Yeah.
0: And then now I've lost because now the argument is more about, oh, you're unstable. You don't have you have a short fuse, whatever. I'm like, no, I have a very long fuse. But if I'm going to have an argument, can we at least have it about something real and not something that you make? I'm putting too much business out there.
1: Maybe a little bit.
0: Let me slow down.
1: It's funny because we got a text coming in. I do not agree with that from Lori. And then a guy texting in saying, truth, my wife does this every single time. Towing a fine line here, ladies and gentlemen.
0: So, Lori, you don't think that sometimes when you're losing an argument, you're like, well, if I can just get him to lose his temper, then it doesn't even matter how crazy my argument was.
1: But we also have to put into perspective, your wife is Hispanic.
0: She is Hispanic. Yeah, you're right on that.
1: And they run hot. And a lot of... And here's what I know about Hispanics.
0: Because you're 50%.
1: Because I'm half. And I've seen half of it. They don't lose arguments.
0: No.
1: They don't want to lose arguments. Mexicans are the most competitive people on planet Earth.
0: Yes.
1: The most competitive on planet Earth.
0: Especially with their family.
1: Yes. So if you lose an argument, especially your significant other, one that you'd let into your family, and you lose that argument...
0: And I'm white.
1: And you are white. So if you lost to a gringo,
0: yeah,
1: mm-mm,
0: can't do it.
1: They can't be doing that. So I get why. Maybe it's just her. She's just turning the page on
0: that.
1: You.
0: Could be. Well, she knows how to get me. But anyway, going back to something you don't do anymore, I was just like, what if I just don't get angry? What if I just let her rope-a-dope me, you know? And it's just like, I just back into the ropes, throw up my arms to protect myself, and let her just keep on swinging until she runs out of energy.
1: Now, this text coming in, it's not about winning or losing an argument. It's about coming to a conclusion and understanding.
0: Oh, my God.
1: Now, Gene's saying, not correct, Kelly. So another woman is going against your... I think you're right.
0: Wait, are we sure Gene's a woman?
1: Well...
0: There's been named Gene.
1: towed a fine line today.
0: You don't remember Mean Gene Okerlund, for Pete's sake?
1: I do remember Mean Gene Okerlund, but I think it was spelled G-E-N-E, not J-E-A-N.
0: Okay.
1: So
0: Deb's saying, is life too short to get mad about everything? Well, I wouldn't get mad about everything. I was actually a fairly jovial guy until I would be on a 3-hour argument with my wife, and I would just be like, I don't want to do this anymore.
1: You just feel like you've been running that circle for hours on end. I get that.
0: So things you don't do anymore. That's where this all started from.
1: That's where we're at.
0: So what about you, Brian?
1: Honestly, gambling.
0: When? When did you stop gambling?
1: Well, I mean, like, I still gamble on occasion, but like,
0: stop.
1: But I'm not like, I'm not firing bet. Like, I'm not doing sports bets on my phone anymore.
0: Okay.
1: Like, I used to be hammering sports bets on my phone. Yeah. I'm not ripping pull tabs all the time. Like, I knew I was changing when I went to the bar. So I opened the bars Thursdays.
0: Right.
1: And someone came in and they goes, there's a new ETAB game. I used to go into the bar down the road. And
0: to play in?
1: Play it right away so I could be one of the first people to test it out.
0: Yeah.
1: I don't do that anymore. So now they're like, hey, have you tried out the new game? I was like, I didn't even know there was a new game out there. I've turned over a new
0: leaf.
1: That's
0: pretty good, dude.
1: And then every once in a while, I'm like, hey, that box looked pretty good. Maybe we should throw 20 in that bad boy. And then I'm gambling again, but I'm not losing my keister like I had been.
0: Much like sometimes I still get angry.
1: Right.
0: But I'm getting better and slowing down. Much like you still gamble, but you don't gamble.
1: I slowed down. Like, usually on my birthday... It's been a tradition since I've been 18. I go to the casino.
0: Yeah.
1: First year in my 34 years of life. Did not go to the casino on my birthday.
0: Dang, bruh.
1: I know. Trust me, I was itching. I asked everybody if they wanted to go. No one wanted to because it was a Monday. But otherwise, I would have thought about it.
0: 320-656-9453. Something you used to do, but you just don't really do it anymore.
2: I don't swear anymore.
0: Oh, ooh, that's a good one. That's a tough one, too. Were you a pretty good swearer?
2: Oh, my gosh, I could make them cry.
0: Okay.
1: Jeez.
0: Hardcore, then. What made you stop swearing?
2: Because I had kids.
0: Yeah, that'll do it to you.
1: Oh, it's not like they haven't heard it before.
0: Yeah, and my kids are getting older now, so now I am starting to kind of swear around them, and I feel bad. But I always said I'm not going to swear around my kids when they were little.
1: Yeah.
0: Because I always felt awkward when I would see parents with really little kids just dropping F-bombs everywhere.
1: Eh.
0: I don't like that. I personally don't like that, right?
2: No. Mm-mm. Nope. I want my kids to have a better vocabulary than what I had.
0: Yeah, exactly.
1: Don't worry. They'll pick it up from somewhere.
0: Thank you so much for the call. What about you?
3: I consider myself like a retired party animal.
0: Okay. So no partying at all ever anymore?
3: Maybe like the weekend benders, you know?
1: Well, I mean, those are the days you're supposed to party.
0: Right. That's normal. That's totally normal.
3: Yeah, but it'd be at like my cousin's house or something, you know? And then we'd wake up and start... drinking again.
0: Yeah.
1: Yeah.
0: Those are the tough ones.
1: Again, still pretty normal, it sounds like.
3: Yeah.
0: Look at Chris texting in. Just hit my 6 months sober from alcohol.
1: Hey.
0: Nicely done, Chris. That's amazing, man. 6 months is a huge feat.
1: Kelly texting in saying, I don't smoke anymore and I miss it. When Brian talks about Zins, I'm jealous.
0: Go get a Zin.
1: You could. Pop one in. Enjoy your time.
0: Yeah, you might as well just go ahead and get a Zin. Brian is totally addicted to Zins now.
1: Well,
0: dude, the way you get excited about cracking that Zin open and putting one on your tongue.
1: It just feels so right.
0: That's what I'm saying, dude. That's addiction. Hey, on the way next, I love this happy hour story that I got coming up for you next.
1: Okay.
0: It's about an officer saving a man's life with just 3 words. Oh, I love this story. It's all thanks to Audio Video Extremes. Happy hour is coming up.
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19: 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We're also doing the Switch of Day giveaway. 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We got all kinds of ways for you to win over there. As we kind of cool down from an insane concert music festival season, we still got ways for you to win. And all you got to do is go to wildcountry99.com. And this is the Kelly Jordan Show on Wild Country 99. And as I said, it is brought to you by the fantastic people over there at C&D Granite. In today's Laughter at 20 After, Nathan McIntosh talks about how we never answer our phones anymore.
20: We are never going to answer our phones again. Doesn't matter who it is, you pick it up like, oh, I'm a best friend. Decline. Nobody cares. People will even fight to find their phone, like, ah, my phone's ringing. Where is it? There it is. Decline. Just turn your ringer off. Every single time I call somebody, they hang up and they text me back. And they text, yo, you called?
21: 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On the Kelly Jordan Show.

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1: J. Jennifer Leverins now joins us with a look at your news. I would have liked a free MyPillow. She has that and a couple of other stories for you as she now joins us from our sister station's newsroom, which is KNSI. This is Jennifer Leverins. Hey, Jen.
8: Hey there. News brought to you by Proven Spray Foam. And Minnesota governor's candidate Mike Lindell accused of violating campaign laws for handing out pillows to promote his candidacy. A complaint claims that the MyPillow CEO tossed out pillows reading Mike Lindell for governor to bystanders during a 4th of July parade in Delano. So Lindell is accused of violating Minnesota's Fair Campaign Practices Law, which bars anything of monetary value given to a person to influence how they vote in an election. Lindell calls the allegations in the complaint false and says the pillows are worth less than $5 each and that his team checked all the rules and did its due diligence before the parade. People convicted of stealing more than $1 million from Minnesota's Medicaid program will now face presumptive prison sentences under a new state sentencing guideline. Apparently they didn't. Lawmakers approved tougher Medicaid fraud penalties earlier this year, and under the new guidelines, a first-time offender would face a presumptive 4-year prison sentence instead of just probation.
1: Okay, that's good.
8: Right?
1: Does it take until $1 million, though, before they...
8: Yes.
1: Oh.
8: Right?
1: So you can steal $900,000 and be fine.
8: Yep.
18: Cool.
1: Good to know. Good to know.
18: Right.
8: And then finally, fans at Zac Brown's Boston concert last week, all going on vacation, thanks to the band. 37,000 people in attendance at Sunday's Fenway Park show, gifted a free cruise by Zac Brown himself. It was a free trip for two aboard the Margaritaville at Sea. It's cost him $40 million.
1: Well, we were talking about this earlier. When you marry a billionaire, what's 40 million?
18: Are they going to get taxed on that, you think?
8: That's a very good question.
18: I don't think they will.
1: I think you have to. Whenever you're given a gift of over like $500, I think you get taxed.
18: I don't know if that's true.
8: I can speak from experience. Long time ago, from a radio station, I won concert tickets in limousine.
18: Yeah.
8: Like limousine transportation, and I got a tax form.
1: See? Telling you.
18: I'm just not going to pay it.
1: All right.
8: Well, you know, you won't go to jail.
18: That's not my problem.
1: I can tell you that's not a fun process. All right. Thank you, Jennifer Leverins.

0: ocean floor.
1: Yeah, I don't like it.
0: Like, how do you maintenance that thing?
1: Swim.
0: Yeah, but then you'd have to go. It's just so crazy.
1: Someone's gonna live down in the data center.
0: Oh, that would be torture.
1: Wouldn't that be? That's what they should do. You go to jail instead of going to jail. You got to live in a data center and fix it.
0: Unless it was all Windows.
1: What?
0: If it was all wind, and you could just look out and see the ocean all around you?
1: That'd be terrifying.
0: That'd be awesome, dude. Sharks swimming by?
1: I give you...
0: Whales?
1: I give you a week, and then you would lose your mind.
0: No.
1: I give you less than a week to lose your mind.
0: I'd never want to come home.
1: There's only one way to find out. Anybody know any marine biologists looking to shove someone down in the ocean depths?
0: Sherry's with me on Killing the Internet. All right, Sherry, it's me and you, girl, against the world.
1: Corey's saying if you don't get anyone to help you, I'm on board helping.
0: To kill the Internet, all right.
1: Or staying in the igloo down underneath the ocean floor.
0: That would be pretty sweet. Well, maybe you didn't find this one interesting. I do, because they're just going to keep cramming these data centers down our throat. They don't care what we want. They've never cared what we want, and that's why they're doing things like this. But at least China's trying to make it better.
1: Yeah, I guess.
0: They're doing all that they can do. And I'll have another one for you tomorrow, and if you don't like that one either, fine. I'll look you right straight dead in the face.
1: Really?
0: And say, well, then, maybe it's just me.
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5: So Zach Brown was performing at Fenway Park on Sunday night.
6: Yeah.
5: And he surprised every single person in the crowd. And I'm talking 37,000 people. Well, I'm gonna play it for you because I got what he said on stage right here.
7: Tonight we're gonna do something that even Jimmy would say is crazy. I'm buying every single person here a cruise for two people on the boat. Every single person here gets a cruise for themselves and a loved one to go on the boat. This is the biggest giveaway in history, ladies and gentlemen, here tonight at Fenway Park. Make sure you get your ticket and you hit the code, and we'll see you out on the water for sure.
5: What? $40 million giveaway at his concert. It's the largest surprise audience gift in live entertainment history.
6: Wow.
5: Zach has a partnership with the cruise line. It's at Margaritaville Cruises or whatever it is, which I've heard are a blast.
6: I believe it.
5: So he's got a partnership with them. I was like, this is what happens when you marry a billionaire. You just get up on stage and do a $40 million giveaway. But I'm sure, you know, whatever.
6: Sponsorships and all that.
5: Right. But so 37,000 people now get to go on a cruise thanks to the one, the only Zach Brown.
6: Could you imagine?
5: No, I can't. I've always wanted to go on a cruise, too, and I just can't come up with that kind of skrilla.
6: I feel like I got to start going to just all the concerts now.
5: Yeah.
6: Because anything is possible.
5: Now, here's where my mind always goes.
6: I'm ready.
5: Now they got to pay taxes on that.
6: Oh, here we go. I don't think you do.
5: Yeah, you do.
6: How?
5: Because you're getting a gift that's worth thousands of dollars. Yeah, you have to pay taxes on it.
6: You have to pay taxes on a gift?
5: Oh, yeah. A gift like that. Remember when Oprah gave away all those cars? And then everyone's like, awesome, thanks, Oprah. Now we got to come up with $4,000 in taxes for these cars.
6: Oh.
5: People who win on the Price is Right, they have to pay taxes on all that stuff.
6: Yeah, but is that that's not a gift.
5: Well, I mean, it's the same thing. I mean, define gift.
6: Someone giving it to you without having to do anything for it.
5: Okay. Well, these people did. They had to. This is almost like a lottery because they had to buy a ticket into the concert to win. They got to pay taxes on. Now, how much could a cruise? I don't even know how much a cruise is. $2,000?
6: I don't know. I've never been on a cruise.
5: Me either.
6: I've never been rich enough to afford a couple
5: of poor is trying to figure it out here.
6: I've been on a boat before. I've been on a pontoon. Does that count for anything?
5: Close. But anyway, so that's cool as hell, though, that everybody there gets a cruise.
6: Yeah, I'm a big fan
5: of
6: that.
5: That's awesome, dude.
6: I'm a big fan.
5: Go ahead and get it, Zach Brown, with that billion-dollar wife you got.
6: So over the weekend, the new Spider-Man Brand New Day hit the box office. And let me tell you what, it is a monster of a movie because it has officially overthrown Avengers Endgame for the biggest domestic box office opening ever.
5: That's bonkers.
6: It earned, you ready for this?
5: Yeah.
6: $360 million in the opening.
5: Now,
6: just the opening.
5: Clue in a guy who doesn't live in that world.
6: Okay.
5: Why was this one so highly anticipated?
6: Well, because the last one ended where... spoiler. He had to erase the memories of all of his friends and stuff, so they had no idea who he was anymore.
5: Okay.
6: So now he had to go back.
5: Maybe I shouldn't say anymore.
6: Well, they're all those characters from the old ones are still in this one.
5: Okay.
6: Okay, so there's that. His Aunt May, who was played by Marissa Tomei, she died.
5: See, oh.
6: So then there was the heartbreak aspect. There's a lot of heartbreak in this one. I went and saw it yesterday by myself.
5: Okay.
6: It was good.
5: Was it $355 million good or $360 million good?
6: I understood the anticipation for it because the last one was really good and the ending of the last one was really good. This one is just, it's a little long.
5: Okay.
6: It doesn't feel like there's a lot to it. The ending is better than the first two-thirds of it.
5: Oh, gosh.
6: But, like, the first two-thirds are important. It's a very... I don't know how to explain it.
5: I took my son to see that animated one, Into the Spider-Verse.
6: Great movies. Those are great.
5: Except for it was, again, so long. I fell asleep twice during that movie. Woke up, it still wasn't over.
6: Yeah, no, see, this one is long. I think it's when I looked, it was 142 minutes. So what is that, 2 hours and change?
5: 2 hours, 20 minutes, yeah.
6: Yeah, so give or take some change. It wasn't bad, but overall, that movie has made $932 million.
5: I can't even wrap my head around those kind of numbers.
6: Yeah, I looked it up yesterday. I get it. Like, globally, it's making an absolute ton of money. Go see it if you're a Spider-Man fan, because it will lead into the next movie that they have planned and lead into the next Avengers movie. But it's a little bit of a slow burn.
5: All right.
6: But I'm excited for the rest of them. I'll tell you that much.
8: Time to get up.
9: Waking up
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6: 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Where is it? 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Decline. 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

0: country am I in?
1: It doesn't matter. It's 5 o'clock somewhere.
0: It's always on 5 in Margaritaville, come to think of it.
1: I heard that.
0: You've been there, haven't you?
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St. Cloud's number one for new country, Wild Country 99. What's up? It's Brian Riley. Welcome into Tuesday. Voice completely shot, as you can probably tell. But we're going to get through it. At least try to. That's the game plan, at the very least. Dirk's on now, Wild Country 99.

0: Hey, I'm Chris.
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0: And let's be honest, Minnesota weather in March, not exactly great.
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0: We want you to escape the Minnesota cold in March with us with a trip to Mexico.
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Of course, this is a Minnesota thing. 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Brother, everybody's lawn's dead right now. It's okay to walk on it. Now, if it was pristine, different story. Yeah.

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7: Stop it. 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
6: All right. We're going to do that 7:30 Wednesday morning here on the Kelly Jordan.

Alone, Morgan Wallen and I ain't coming back. St. Cloud's number one for new country, Wild Country 99. I might have missed it yesterday, not missing it today. Love it or lose it. All thanks to Painesville Chevrolet. I've got brand new country music coming your way. Got to be listening about 12:30 right here on Wild Country 99. I heard

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1: I can relate to a lot of the songs.

It's nice to know the dating world is also on a budget. 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

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It's Wild.

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St. Cloud's number one for new country, Wild Country 99, coming up here about 12:30. Brand new country music. You decide whether we keep or get rid of something we call Love It or Lose It. 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I've got that for you about 12:30 here on Wild. Right now, Zach Top. Well,

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Ella Langley, Wild Country 99. And by the way, Clearwater Rodeo coming up here next week, Thursday. We want to get you in for free. 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

Does this also make me an old person? 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Boomers have 99 problems with supermarkets, which include self-checkout, stores moving things around, and janky carts. I'm cool with self-checkout. Don't have to talk to anybody. The other two, they get on my nerves a little bit.

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Ella Langley, Wild Country 99, and that is going to do it for me. Brian Riley, have a great rest of your Tuesday. Going to go rest the old vocal cords because they don't sound good. They don't feel good either. So we'll talk to you right now. Chase Matthew, it's Wild Country 99.

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1: Wild Country 99, St. Cloud's number one for new country. Chelsea Valentine, my man, Chris Valentine, running around getting ready for WeFest. We're going to be broadcasting live from there at the end of this week. Thursday with Lainey Wilson, Friday with Thomas Rhett, Saturday with Brooks and Dunn. I'm watching friends on Facebook that are already in line. They're just sitting on the side of the road getting ready to enter the campgrounds. And we can't wait to roll up with the party bus, with the fun bus. Coming up on Thursday, we just get to bypass all those lines. Can't wait for that. I got free tacos for you, Clearwater Rodeo tickets, and more right here on KJ Country 96.5. 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

0: 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It's also Tuesday, which means...
1: We're not sure why, but tacos always taste better on a Tuesday. Well, actually, tacos taste good any day of the week. 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
0: Yes, 20-second texter who texts the word taco to 320-656-WILD. 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I'm talking about a dozen hard shells, a dozen soft shells. We've got a pound of seasoned ground beef, a pound of seasoned shredded chicken, and all the fixins. It's going to make for an amazing Tuesday. Taco Party Tuesday. 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And then you just got to find eight people to share it with because it's a lot of food.
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Wild Country 99, Chris and Chelsea. I'm Chelsea Valentine. Chris getting ready for WeFest. All good. But I am getting ready. I can't wait for the Clearwater Rodeo, home of the Silver Bullet Saddle Club. That's going down a week from Thursday. Thursday, August 13th is going to be family night. Friday, August 14th, it's going to be the PRCA rodeo performance. And they're just doing that all the way into Saturday. And even Sunday ends with a free breakfast and a little bit of church. 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I can't wait to broadcast live from there again. It's so awesome. Text rodeo now. We've got free tickets to go to the Clearwater Rodeo next Thursday, Friday, Saturday. Text rodeo to 320-656-9453. I've got your hookup, and you can let me know even what day you'd like, Thursday, Friday, or Saturday. It's action-packed. We can't wait.

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Wild Country 99, St. Cloud's number one for new country. We're Chris and Chelsea, Chelsea Valentine. I didn't know this, but Stella Lefty actually suffers from stage fright. And she asked other band members, she's like, what do you guys do? I always have nerves and I'm always shaking and I always feel like I'm going to, you know, have an upset stomach. And they said, hey, if you didn't have a little bit of that, it meant that you're too chill. You're just fine. Here she is with Boston, Stella Lefty.

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one of them girls who lacks cash. You know what I'm saying? Chelsea Valentine with Chris and Chelsea on Wild Country 99. And I'm just letting you know, if you want a little extra cash, I got an easy job for you. 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
7: 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We're going to do that 7:30 Wednesday morning here on the Kelly Jordan.

Okay, do we start calling him Oprah now? That's the only other person I know that gives away something like this. Chelsea Valentine with Chris and Chelsea on Wild Country 99 to celebrate their 15th straight sold-out show. The Zac Brown Band gave every fan two cruise vouchers. That just happened at Fenway Park. 37 concertgoers received two tickets, and this is going to be for his Margaritaville at Sea's Beachcombership debuting in January. And he just said, hey, we just wanted to do something cool for y'all. I'd say, heck yeah, that sounds like a good time. Here he is now, colder weather. She

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Wild Country 99, Chris and Chelsea. Chelsea Valentine. Oh, man, where would we be if this guy decided he wanted to be a cattle farmer? Now, Chris has been actively playing his farm simulator. He finally got some cows. Yeah, he moved up from the soybean fields. He even has a couple horses. That's where I weigh in my expertise. But it turns out that somebody else almost became a cattle farmer instead of being a musician. John Morgan said that when he was living in North Carolina, he bought about 10 acres of land. He wanted to raise Black Angus and do the whole thing. And then he backed out and started doing music. And here he is now with Jason Aldean, Friends Like That on Wild Country 99.

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Wild Country 99, Chris and Chelsea. I'm Chelsea Valentine. And you know who I was the most impressed with at Lakes Jam was Tucker Wetmore. His performance, his energy, and just his sound. It was just so cool. And then he turns things up. Oh, does he turn up the heat? Not only with this song, Brunette, but also he just dropped his Sunburn mixtape. You gotta check out those music videos. He's lying in the sand. Ooh.

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Your home for the Kelly Jordan Show in the morning and Chris and Chelsea every afternoon. The energy.

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0: 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Afternoons on Wild Country 99.

Country 99, Chris and Chelsea. I'm Chelsea Valentine, and I gotta say, you know you've got good friends when they call you up and they're like, hey, we got the smoker going. Do you want some meat? So I got to give a big shout out to our friends, the Jaegers. They have been so amazing. They delivered me smoked chicken lollipops, which is as good as it sounds. And speaking of meat, we got free meat, the Wheel of Meat, coming up right here in Wild Country 99, just after 422-ish.

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2: That's right. It's the Wheel of Meat with Chris and Chelsea, brought to you by our friends at McDonald's Meats, who have been in the meat business for over a century, which means they know exactly what they're doing. 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We don't. We just have a little one. And guess who else has huge smokers? And they have everything under the sun that you can put in there and enjoy. So I've got free meat for you. 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The 99th texter is going to get the instant hookup, winning some free meat. What are they going to win? Well, let's spin the wheel and see what it lands on, see what they're taking home, thanks to our friends at McDonald's Meats. I got to do this all myself here, so I'm going to pull the wheel in close, and here we go. Okay, all right, here we go. 3, 2, 1. Chicken dinner. Calm down, Wheel. I know. I'm excited, too. Ooh, we got chicken straight from the smokehouse at McDonald's Meats. All you got to do is text the word YUMMY, Y-U-M-M-Y. They've got chicken thighs. They've got marinated chicken breasts. They've got chicken wings. They've got it all. And I want you to win it for free. We play the Wheel of Meat, spin it on weekdays right here with Wild Country 99. Thanks to our friends at McDonald's Meats. Ooh. Next question is what do you want to throw on the grill? Here's Hands Up Now, Jelly Roll on Wild Country 99.

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Brooks Bentley on Wild Country 99. We're Chris and Chelsea. I'm Chelsea Valentine. Chris getting ready for a fun full week at WeFest. Oh, we can't wait. We can't wait. Now, I'm an old school gamer. Chris really loves to play his games in his farming simulator, but there is one thing that we can agree on, and that's the Nintendo Switch 2. 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Daily. Thank you so much to our friends at Burnix. 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
23: Stop it. 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
22: All right. We're going to do that 7:30 Wednesday morning here on the Kelly...

Country 99, Chelsea Valentine with Chris and Chelsea. The one thing that we can control is our mind and our attitude. And take it from the Hall of Famer, the super highly successful and talented Kenny Chesney. I love this song. Carry on. I'm Wild Country 99.

house. Wild Country 99 is KCBK and HD1, Painesville, St. Cloud. With the Kelly Jordan Show in the morning and Chris and Chelsea every afternoon. I can relate.

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Wild Country 99, Chris and Chelsea. I'm Chelsea Valentine. Of course, she's released her latest perfume. She is releasing an energy drink, a coffee drink, and now she's going to be releasing Dandelion Wine. I'm talking about Ella Langley launching her own beer. It's going to have a little honey, little dandelions in it, some floral notes. And maybe she can pass some over to her buddy here, Riley Green.

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9: Talking with Nick Erkins, Erkins Water. 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
10: Hey, you too, Bob. Appreciate it.
9: You know, I have turned on the faucet in the fall, living in a community where the water is treated, but I have still turned on that faucet in the fall, and I smell that musty stuff. What is that?
10: Yeah, we'll get that sometimes on a addition of a city that is maybe at the very end of the water line, at the end of the water main. Doesn't get used very often, or it's a lot of people leaving for the winters and coming back, and that water's sitting stagnant in that big 6 or 4 inch water main pipe.
9: Right.
10: So sometimes, you know, just the city doing hydrant flushings aren't quite enough, and then you get some stagnant water. Typically, a good carbon filter or backwashing carbon filter can help with that stagnation. It's kind of removing any sort of solids that may have precipitated out of the water, and then just kind of adapting and helping with that taste.
9: Folks, reach out to Erkins Water. Again, as close as a phone call away, they're in Cold Spring, 685-8762. Erkins Water.
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14: Since we've taken a seat in Conspiracy Corner.
15: Stop it. We're not.
14: Yes. The Bermuda Triangle. It's not what you think.
15: Okay.
14: What are they using it for?
15: Brother, I am locked in.
14: All right. We're going to do that 7:30 Wednesday morning here on the Kelly Jordan.

Wild Country 99, Chris and Chelsea. Chelsea Valentine and the youngsters aren't going to know what hit them. I am an elder millennial, and I can't wait for this to be relaunched. I did some looking into it. It's actually going to happen. I'm talking about MySpace. Oh, yeah. So I'm going to queue up my songs that I'm going to play. And now I just got to find my top five friends. You remember doing that where you'd move them around? Somebody would tick you off. You'd bump them back to the bottom. MySpace relaunching. Woo, it's going to be spicy.

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2 dozen roses. Shenandoah, can't wait to see them this year. They're going to be at WeFest Saturday, August 8th. I can't wait. They're going to be joining Chris and I up there and the whole Wild Country 99 crew. It's going to be a blast from the past. We cannot wait at all. It's going to be so good. And you know what else I can't wait for? $5,000. 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

Brown. Kane Brown on Wild Country 99. Chris and Chelsea. I'm Chelsea Valentine. You ever see something on the news and you're like, oh my gosh, please don't be somebody that I know. I almost thought that this was somebody that I know because my older brother loves Cabela's so much. There was a man who did not want to drive to Cabela's because it would have taken too long. This was in Wisconsin. So he hops into his helicopter and flies it to Cabela's and lands it in the

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Wild Country 99. Chris and Chelsea. I'm Chelsea Valentine. Taco Bell doing a hard 180 pivot, trying to move away from the D lettuce. I won't say the whole thing. So they're deciding, you know what? We're going to go sweet. We're going to do something really, really sweet because creme brulee never hurt anybody. They're coming out with a new creme brulee crunch wrap slider. I'll probably eat one. It's probably going to make me sick in a different way, but it does sound pretty good.

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14: It's been a long time since we've taken a seat in Conspiracy Corner.
15: Stop it. 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
14: Yes, the Bermuda Triangle. 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
14: All right. We're going to do that 7:30 Wednesday morning here on the Kelly Jordan.

Country 99, Chris and Chelsea. I'm Chelsea Valentine. Have you seen the latest Spider-Man movie? Grossed almost $1 billion last weekend in its opening weekend. So my husband Chris and I are re-watching all of the Spider-Man movies with Tom Holland just to get into the spirit of it. And I'm excited. If you've seen it, text me. What'd you think? 320-656-WILD.

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Wild Country 99, Chris and Chelsea. I'm Chelsea Valentine, and I am looking forward to, especially as the temperatures just dropped and cooled off, I can't wait for Mexico next spring. And we are teaming up with our friends at Birch Travel. They have put together one of the most beautiful trips I've ever seen. It's 5-star, all-inclusive luxury for an incredible price. All you need is a $300 per person deposit and you're in. And not only that, we're bringing out our friends. Remember Jason Nix? Him and I got to sing together. Holy buckets, he wrote the hit Things a Man Ought to Know for Lainey Wilson. Well, he's got a buddy, Kanan Smith, and they're going to be joining us on our trip. It's called Beaches and Boots, and it's going to be awesome. If you want to go to Mexico, text Mexico now to 320-656-WILD. Blaine.

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I'm Chelsea Valentine, part of Chris and Chelsea. My man getting everything all ready to go for WeFest. 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